0: las 19 horas, 46 minutos.
1: Thank you very much. Now I'd like to do a little bit of musical reminiscing and sing a few of the songs that I've had the pleasure of writing. I think more important, a few of the songs that all of you have accepted. I'm so young and you're so old. This Tyatta, I've been told, I don't care.

0: Las 6 horas, 50 minutos.
1: Don't forget this. Look out, give the kid some room, he's taking over again.

Blender, a bone that's made of the muscle blender. Muscle and blood, down skin and bone. A mind that's a weak can be battered strong.